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0: Men, it's time to get in the huddle. 107.3 The Eagle and Advent Health presents the Men's Health Huddle. 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

0: 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It's Shinny After Dark, the 80s at 8. 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
1: I want to tell you a story about the house went blue. 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

We don't need to start the day talking about the Rays game last night. We will start the day talking about the year 1976, 50 years ago. Many in the classic rock world regard the year 1976 as the best year in classic rock. That year was Boston's first album. You had Hotel California from the Eagles. And this song came out in 1976. Good morning. It's Kansas on 107.3 The Eagle. Gary.

107.3, the Eagle Tampa Bay's classic hits. I am Fisher. A little under the weather coming off of the weekend. I don't know if it's a sinus infection or cold, but I don't think you can catch it through the speaker, so you're okay. Does it seem like everything is sponsored by gambling apps these days? Well, you are right. Even the National Council on Problem Gambling, which is the largest nonprofit in the U.S. designed to address gambling addiction, is funded by, you guessed it, Kalshi. Kalshi Prediction Market. So that's the world we live in now. How are you doing this morning? Got Eagle stuff you should know coming up. The Scorpions right now on 107.3 The Eagle.

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1: Tampa Bay Rays jumped out to a 2-0 lead last night, but Cleveland rallied for a 7-3 win in Game 1 of the ALCS. Game 2 is tonight, 8 o'clock at the Trop. The movie Digger might be the biggest flop of all time. Sources say it's on track to lose $245 million. If you notice less crazy on social media in the past day, that could be because Ukraine knocked out data centers for big Russian bot farms, otherwise known as Putin propaganda farms. The hit was real, but there is debate on how much it affected Russia's social media trolling. An ad buyer got a rough lesson in geography after spending $25,000 running ads for Maine Senator Susan Collins in Portland, Oregon, instead of Portland, Maine. And on this date, 2016, Bob Dylan was awarded the Nobel Prize in Literature. Regatta de Blanc from The Police released on this date, 1979, and the term Beatlemania coined on this date, 1963.
0: And that is Eagle stuff you should know. 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
2: Early morning wreck already. It's in Hillsborough County, southbound 75. It's just after Harney Road. It's got the right lane blocked right now. Seeing back, it's pretty big already, and it's back to Fowler. Give yourself extra time if that's the direction you're headed this morning. I'm Monica with traffic.
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0: Now, an Eagle weather update from the Sun Toyota Weather Center.
1: SunToyota.com. Partly cloudy skies today. No rain in the forecast with a high of 87. We have a 10% chance of rain tomorrow with a high of 87. That's our Tampa Bay weather.
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107.3, the Eagle, Tampa Bay's classic hits. Good morning. I am Fisher. Another decent day ahead of us weather-wise, which is nice. No rain in the forecast today. Queen coming up next and Temple of the Dog right now on 107.3, the Eagle.

0: 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Good morning. I am Fisher, and good morning to the Zero Suicide Partners of Pinellas County at 727-791-3131. I gave them a call Friday morning. Why? Wait, Fish, you were feeling that way on Friday morning? Yes, I was. What happened? I really can't get into all of that right now, but basically something happened in my life, triggered something in my head, and that was it for me. And I'm like, I can't keep doing this. But I knew better. I've been through this before. I called 211 3 years ago for the first time. And so this time, I stayed low. I didn't call 211. I didn't call 988 because I called from the studio here. It was approximately 9:15 in the morning, Friday morning. And the person on the other line of seven, on the other side of 727-791-3131 was somebody who did their job flawlessly. Talked me through and shared personal stuff about, you know, himself, which is key. And so I just want to say thank you to the Zero Suicide Partners of Pinellas. 727-791-3131. And I found something that I'd like to share with you all who have issues like me. I found this on the internet. Quote, here's my approach to life. If you're having issues and don't have something to hold on to keep you here, just say to yourself, I will kill myself after the next Marvel superhero movie comes out. And then when the next one comes out, say it again. Because they just keep coming. That'll keep you here forever. Coming up next, let's kick off the 7 o'clock hour with a classic rock block on 107.3 The Eagle. 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
2: Couple of accidents in Hillsborough County. The first one southbound 75. It's just after Harney Road with the right lane blocked. Stop and go traffic and a 20-minute delay. Also in Town and Country, a wreck westbound Hillsborough Avenue just before Hanley. That's got backups all the way to the veterans. I'm Monica with traffic. 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
1: Good morning and welcome to the 7 o'clock hour. It was on this date, 1979. Yeah, I turned off my microphone to cough. That Regatta de Blanc, the second album from The Police, was released.

that's from Synchronicity. First one was Regatta de Blanc, which started a four-week run at number one in the UK on this date, 1979, with Message in a Bottle, Walk on the Moon. And now, from Outlandos de Amor, Roxanne. 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

0: 107.3, the Eagle, Tampa Bay's Classic Hits. Good morning. I am Fisher. Are you in healthcare? Do you know anybody in healthcare? Because BuzzFeed has collected some of the dumbest things that you poor people in healthcare have to deal with, whether you're a doctor, nurse, anywhere. Silly questions and stupid moves by patients. Here are the worst offenders. A man removed a knife from his torso and called 911. Their first piece of advice was not to pull the knife out. So before the paramedics arrived, he put the knife back in. One man was handed earplugs for his MRI, and before they could say anything, he immediately swallowed them. A woman and her boyfriend were both taking birth control pills because they thought that's how it worked. And one patient complained that he coughed whenever he inhaled water in the shower, and the doctor said, drowning. That's called drowning. So for those of you that are on your way to work this morning in the healthcare industry, thinking about you. You're doing all right. Coming up, College of Rock knowledge for Hallow Scream tickets to get you out to Busch Gardens from 107.3 The Eagle, Tampa Bay's Classic Hits.
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2: Lots going on in Hillsborough County. First, an accident northbound 301. That's at Sims Road with the right lane blocked. Also a wreck, Fowler at Bruce B. Downs. And in Town and Country, a couple of wrecks. First, Waters at the Veterans Expressway, as well as westbound Hillsborough just before Hanley. I'm Monica with traffic.
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1: Now, an Eagle weather update from the Sun Toyota Weather Center.
0: 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No rain again today with a high of 87, and then a very slight chance of rain tomorrow with a high of 87. That's our Tampa Bay weather.
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Melt With You. Good morning. 107.3 The Eagle, Tampa Bay's Classic Hits. I am Fisher, and I do have passes to get you out to Hollow Scream at Busch Gardens. 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

0: 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I am Fisher. Remember that sinus infection I was telling you about? Well, I guess it's not, because both of my boys are sick too and staying home today. Welcome to College of Rock Knowledge. I have a pair of tickets to get you out to Busch Gardens Hollow Scream. All right. 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Van Halen has had 13 number one hits on the Billboard mainstream rock chart. But Van Halen has only ever had one number one hit song on the Billboard Hot 100. Which song was it? 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
2: Couple of accidents in Hillsborough County. The first one southbound 75. It's on the ramp from Big Bend Road, and it's got the right lane blocked, causing some backups. Also a wreck in Riverview, slowing things down. It's northbound 301, and it's just after Sims Road, right lane blocked there as well. I'm Monica with traffic.
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0: Van Halen has had 13 number one hits on the Billboard mainstream rock chart, but only one number one song in the Billboard Hot 100. What is it?
26: Good morning, Fisher. Hey, this is Shannon, and the number one song was Jump.
0: Might as well jump. Congratulations, Shannon. You've got a pair of passes now to get out to Busch Gardens, Howl O Scream from 107.3, the Eagle Tampa Bay's classic hits. The 80s at 8 coming up after Are You Gonna Be My Girl on 107.3, the Eagle Tampa Bay's classic hits.

take my hand and come with me, because you look so fine that I really want to make you mine. I said you look so fine that I really want to make you mine. 4, 5, 6, come on and get your kicks. Now you don't need a

0: 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It's the 80s at 8. 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

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I am Fisher, and as a young boy in the 1980s who loved baseball, two things come to mind. One, Morgana the Kissing Bandit, and that guy who would always hold up those John 3:16 signs at football games. Well, that guy is now serving three life sentences. I'll get to that coming up in Eagle Stuff You Should Know. It's the 80s at 8 right now on 107.3 The Eagle, Tampa Bay's classic hits.

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1: Tampa Bay Rays jumped out to a 2-0 lead, but Cleveland rallied for a 7-3 win in Game 1 of the ALCS last night. Game 2 is tonight at the Trop, 8 o'clock. Speaking of sports, remember back in the 70s and 80s, that guy with the rainbow-colored afro who'd show up at every sporting event holding the John 3:16 sign? Ever wonder what happened to him? Me too. So I Googled him. Find out. He's serving 3 life sentences. His name was Roland Stewart. 1992, things got really dark for him. He took a hotel housekeeper hostage during an armed standoff with police near LAX, plastering the windows with John 3:16. He is serving 3 life terms in prison. So that's why we stopped seeing that guy at the games. On this date, 2016, Bob Dylan was awarded the Nobel Prize in Literature. 1963, the term Beatlemania was coined. And birthdays today, Jerry Rice is 64, Sammy Hagar is 79, Lenny Bruce, 1925 to 1966.
0: And that is Eagle stuff you should know. 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Guns N' Roses. Welcome to the jungle. Bon Jovi. And 80s Aerosmith. 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The best decade. It's the 80s at 8. 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
2: Hillsborough County with a couple of accidents. The first one, southbound 75. It's on the ramp to 301. It's got the left lane blocked. That, of course, causing some backups. Also a wreck northbound 301 just after Sims Road. That one's now in the clearing stages. Still seeing some onlooker delays. I'm Monica with traffic.
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1: Sun, Toyota.com. Mostly sunny skies today with a high of 87. A couple more clouds move into the area on Wednesday. A 10% chance of rain tomorrow with a high of 87. And that's our Tampa Bay weather. 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

that song first came out in 1997, a lot of us thought that it was about Kurt Cobain, my hero. It was not. It was about ordinary people doing extraordinary things. Matter of fact, Dave Grohl says he does not like to have heroes who are celebrities, especially rock stars. 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

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They were on tour, opening up for the Rolling Stones, playing Pittsburgh that night. So Mick Jagger presented Living Color with their awards backstage at Three River Stadium. 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

we won't be able to make it out to the Hollywood Bowl for Aerosmith and Friends. It's good to see that the Screaming Demon is back on stage. And I would imagine if these two shows go well, I would imagine you might see Aerosmith go on tour. I don't want to jinx anything. 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

97.3 The Eagle, Tampa Bay's classic hits with Bon Jovi, commercial free. I am Fisher. Over the years, how many bras do you think have been thrown on stage at Bon Jovi concerts? Thousands? Tens of thousands? Well, it's National No Bra Day. Just want you to know. And I'm feeling pretty stupid because I didn't know that when I got up and got dressed this morning. So I'm sitting here with my push-up bra. Just kidding. I don't need a push-up bra. I need something with more structural support if I were going to wear a bra. Hi, I'm Fisher, and I have a dad bod. And we are commercial-free with AC/DC on 107.3 The Eagle, Tampa Bay's classic hits.

107.3 The Eagle, Tampa Bay's classic hits. We are commercial free. Heading out to the Rays game tonight. You can stop by Ferg's beforehand. If I wasn't so sick, I'd just go to Ferg's all afternoon and then go home and watch the game. But that is not the way today is going to play out. Go

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I am Fisher. Did you see, how excited were you when you saw that federal agents finally raided the home of somebody associated with the Epstein files yesterday? Just kidding. They didn't do that. They went after a lawmaker in Minnesota instead. Hey, DOJ, have you thought about arresting somebody from the DOJ for violating the Epstein Files Transparency Act for nearly a year now?

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Thanks for making us part of your Tuesday morning. Axel Lowe checking in. Voice is a little rough from screaming at the TV last night. All right, game one is done. You can't win them all. We'll get them tonight. Game two, Rays Guardians, 8 o'clock from the Trop. It's not the end of the world. It's just the start of this series. 107.

Everybody wants to hear it. The new U2 song. 107.3 The Eagle, Tampa Bay's classic hits. I'm Axel. It comes out November 15th. And a duet with Dolly Parton. Her last vocal performance ever. She basically sang it from her deathbed. Her voice probably sounded better than this. Still trying to recover from a little bit of a funk over the weekend. Axel with U2. 107.3 The Eagle, Tampa Bay's classic hits.

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going to be a lot of that, a lot of clapping, a lot of hooting and hollering in Mexico tonight. Cabo Wabo Resort, Sammy Hagar turning 79 today. Can you believe it? God, I hope we all have that energy when we're 79. Celebrate with some Sammy music in just a few. Right now, it's Billy Idol. Axel with Moni Moni, 107.3 The Eagle, Tampa Bay's Classic Hits.

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appetite for the 80s, all hour long. Got that coming up in an hour. And this band, one of the special guests for those two Aerosmith shows at the end of the month. Such short notice, Aerosmith. Heart, they're going to be there. 107.3 The Eagle, Tampa Bay's Classic Hits.

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0: See, I want to see Steven Tyler, not Mickey Mouse. 107.3 The Eagle, Tampa Bay's classic hits. Axel Lowe here. Aerosmith with those two shows, October 29th, November 1st, the Hollywood Bowl. I would so book a last-minute plane ticket here and then get tickets out for the show and the hotel. I'd spend the money to go out there. But the week before, my wife and my daughter are running the Disney Half Marathon, so I've already arranged time off of work, and we're spending money there, and it's an awesome thing that they're doing that, and I'm going to support them, but it's too hard to do that, and then a couple days later go, hey, by the way, boss, I'm going to be gone for another couple of days going out to the Aerosmith show. Sometimes life isn't fair. I want to see Steven Tyler, not Mickey Mouse. Fleetwood Mac here, 107.3 The Eagle, Tampa Bay's classic.
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I'm Axel. 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Tampa Bay.

Bryan Adams on the Eagle, Axl Lowe here. Maybe I need some 80s Tang. Remember Tang? Maybe that would help the throat. I'm still trying to get over this little bug that I caught this past weekend. Apologies for the voice. Appetite for the 80s coming up in just a few. Right now it's Supertramp, 107.3 The Eagle, Tampa Bay's Classic Hits.

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Appetite for the 80s, all ears are going to be on U2 November 15th. First new album in 9 years. And yeah, that duet with Dolly Parton, her last vocal recording. Can't wait to hear that. Axl with The Clash, 107.3 The Eagle, Tampa Bay's classic hit.

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You can't win them all. We got this. Axel with the Jay Giles Band. Appetite for the 80s. 107.3 The Eagle. 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
12: This is Dr. Ana Rojas. 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

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Sounds like a party. 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

right. The Rays have the eye of the tiger. Gonna do it tonight, game two. Boys are, well, not back in town. The boys are still in town, but we got to win tonight. Because after tonight, we hit the road and head up to Cleveland. The mistake on the lake. Let's go, Rays. 8 o'clock from the Trop. 107.3 The Eagle. Tampa Bay's classic hits.

is in Mexico tonight. Cabo Wabo, Cabo San Lucas, Mexico. Happy birthday, Sammy Hagar. 79 years young. Still doing the things he does on stage. Still singing the way he does. Still guzzling that tequila. It's amazing. Happy birthday, Sammy. Actually, right now, 107.3 The Eagle, Tampa Bay's Classic Hits.

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1: I want you to want me.

Think of all those guitars. Rick Nielsen putting up over 70 of his guitars for auction through Jillian's October 24th. And it's all to benefit St. Jude's Children's Hospital, which is an awesome thing. 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

18 days away. 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It's going to come and go before we know it. Have you seen Ozzy's new haunted house? Universal Orlando. I need to make it over there before the Halloween season is over. 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

to tonight. Rays and them Guardians. 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I'm Axel. 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

We got some great shows rolling into town this week. Weezer, tomorrow night at Benchmark, and then on Sunday night, the Smashing Pumpkins. 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I'm Axel, going to rest the voice, get over the rest of this funk that is annoying, and I will hang out with you tomorrow, 10 to 3. 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
1: We've got construction in Pinellas, East Lake Road North between Keystone and Trinity that has the right lane blocked. Road work also 590 eastbound at Dr. King Avenue. All lanes should be blocked there. Hillsborough, disabled vehicle US 301 north before Sims. Left lane taken up in Manatee County. State Road 64 westbound, a crash at 57th Street. Left turn lane blockage here. This is Eric with traffic.
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1: And today, in 1979, the Police, they had a thing about releasing albums around Sting's birthday, which I think was recently. Because Regatta de Blanc in 79, their second album, started a four-week run at number one. They've released a bunch of other albums right around this time period. I'll give you a list of them here in just a few minutes. But we're doing your 3 o'clock rock block, 3 from the Police. Starting with Don't Stand So Close to Me. We'll have Message in a Bottle from Regatta de Blanc coming up right after this. Ethan with you, 107.3 The Eagle, Tampa Bay's Classic Hits. Yo.

Message in a Bottle and Walking on the Moon were the two big hits on the Police's Regatta de Blanc from 1979. That was their second album that started a four-week run on this day in 1979. Now, one of my favorites. And it's just such a happy song. Even in the video, they're dancing in the recording studio. Here's every little thing she does is magic. On 107.3 The Eagle.

0: So I was Googling it just to check because we had your 3 o'clock rock block, 3 from the Police, on this day in 79, their second album. Regatta de Blanc started a 4-week run at number one. Ethan with you on 107.3 The Eagle, Tampa Bay's classic hits. I mentioned Sting's birthday, early October. It's actually October 2nd, 1951. But here are the album release dates that they have. Outlandish Day of More was released November 17th of 78. That was their first album. And then the next three of their biggest, Regatta de Blanc was October 5th, Zenyatta Mandata October 3rd, and Ghost of the Machine October 2nd. There was 79, 80, and 81, year, like almost on the day every year they would just release another album. And it worked for them because they were all full of hits. It's Ethan with you, and I got another pair of tickets for the Smashing Pumpkins coming your way on your 420 freebies. 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
9: Disabled vehicle in Hillsborough County, US 301 North before Sims Road. Left lane blocked here. Report of an accident, Balm Riverview Road at Rose Lane around Rodine. Courtney Campbell Causeway, construction work with the right lane blocked around Rocky Point. In Pinellas, crash Alderman Road westbound at Enniswood Parkway around Omaha Street. More construction with the right lane closed, East Lake Road North between Keystone and Trinity. This is Eric with traffic.
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11: Now, an Eagle weather update from the Sun Toyota Weather Center.
12: Little hotter today than it was yesterday, but no rain in the forecast. I mean, not even like 1% for the majority of Tampa Bay. Feels like 90 around a lot of the area. It's 89 in Palmetto and Sarasota, 88 across Tampa, 85 in St. Pete, and 82 out on the beaches.
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3: In Hillsborough, a crash 275 south before the I-4 interchange. Two right lanes blocked. Still got that disabled vehicle, US 301 north before Sims Road. Left lane taken up. Report of a crash, Hillsborough Avenue around Benjamin Road. Crash in Pinellas, Drew Street at North Belcher Road. Lane blockage here. This is Eric with traffic.
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0: that was Jimmy James, the second Survivor singer, sang Burning Heart. But Jim Peterik, the one who sang Eye of the Tiger, he's the one that also wrote or co-wrote like two or three of 38 Special's biggest hit songs, including Hold On Loosely and Caught Up In You. It's Ethan with you, 107.3 The Eagle, Tampa Bay's Classic Hits, with your 420 freebies. And right now, I got tickets for the Smashing Pumpkins. You want to go? Shoot me an open mic with the Eagle app, and I would love to send you a pair of tickets for some Halloween vandalism. That show coming up Sunday night, the 18th, there at Benchmark Arena. Shoot me that open mic with your Eagle app, and you could be on your way to the rock show.
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2: We have a crash 275 south before the I-4 interchange. Two right lanes taken up and more blockage with emergency crew present. Also a wreck 275 south before Dr. King has the left lane blocked. Still that disabled vehicle 301 north before Sims with the left lane taken up. US 19 north and Pinellas a crash with the right lane blocked before Spruce Street. Pretty sizable backup. Crash with two right lanes taken up Belcher Road south around Drew Street backed up to Coachman. This is Eric with traffic.
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10: Little hotter today than it was yesterday, but no rain in the forecast. I mean, not even like 1% for the majority of Tampa Bay. Feels like 90 around a lot of the area. It's 89 in Palmetto and Sarasota, 88 across Tampa, 85 in St. Pete, and 82 out on the beaches.
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Ethan, with you doing your hour-long commercial-free Eagle Flight home with you live at 5 on the way. 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But right now, STP with Little Roadhead. 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

A Queen released their double A-sided single, which, by the way, how do you do a double A-side? I mean, one side's A, one side's B. They could both be songs you're going to release. Anyways, it was Fat Bottom Girls and Bicycle Race. Now, they released it in the UK because the cover had a bunch of naked women on it, just like the video did, and I didn't think that was going to fly in 1978's America. It's another one, Bites the Dust, 107.3 The Eagle.

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1: 10/13 is somebody's birthday. Yes, the Red Rocker. Sammy Hagar. Born on this day in 1947, October 13th, always celebrating his birthday down at the Cabo in Mexico. Well, we can't be there, so we'll celebrate on the radio with a double shot of live Sammy for you. Here's When It's Love. 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

0: 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Tedeschi Trucks, they're going to be at The Sound. That's a great show. Tomorrow, Candlebox and Sponge in Orlando at the Plaza Live. And then on Thursday, Kraken taking on the Bolts, Benchmark Arena, Vampire Circus, Family Halloween Fun at Ruth Eckert Hall. 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Also, Sunday the 18th, Steelers taking on the Bucks at Ray J. Coming up later on in the year, Rush at Benchmark Arena, November 9th and 11th. Shows that are going on sale pretty soon that you need to know about include the Def Leppard Goo Goo Dolls Strut Show that was just announced at Benchmark Arena June 13th. Of course, you've got a while, but the tickets are going on sale, I think, this week. Yeah.
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2: Fire rescue on the scene of a crash in Pinellas. 275 north of 54th Avenue. Right lane taken up here. Stop and go all the way to 375. Crash Manatee County, 75 north at exit 224, US 301. Left shoulder blockage here. Also that wreck, State Road 64 westbound beyond Grand Harbor Parkway. Right shoulder taken up. Report of a wreck in Hillsborough, 75 north around I-4. Exit 261, left lane occupied. This is Eric with traffic.
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1: Now, an Eagle weather update from the Sun Toyota Weather Center.
0: Sun Toyota.com. Little hotter today than it was yesterday, but no rain in the forecast. I mean, not even like 1% for the majority of Tampa Bay. Feels like 90 around a lot of the area. It's 89 in Palmetto and Sarasota, 88 across Tampa, 85 in St. Pete, and 82 out on the beaches.
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1: Courtney Campbell into Tampa eastbound before ramp to Bayport Drive. We have a crash with left lane blockage. Crew present stop and go building. Manatee crash, State Road 64 west beyond Grand Harbor. Still has the right shoulder block. Should have cleared that Pinellas wreck, 275 north around 54th. Southbound traffic, though, on said interstate is clogged due to the Rays game tonight. In Hillsborough, a crash, State Road 60 east beyond Kings Avenue. Three right lanes taken up. This is Eric with traffic.
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don't recall if it was the first AC/DC song I heard, but I definitely know it was the first AC/DC video I ever watched when this one came out on MTV. And man, did that change this little DJ's life. Either with you or one of

0: Ethan with you, 107.3 The Eagle, Tampa Bay's classic hits. Now, I don't know any of the backstory about this, but a lot of people are talking about how they brought Mike Love of the Beach Boys out on stage in Cincinnati. John Stamos did, and everybody's saying, he looks like he's practically dead. How could they do that to the guy? And John was saying, well, the guy really wanted to be on stage. That's just his whole life. And people are mad that John Stamos would allow it to happen. And my question is, do you think John Stamos is running the Beach Boys now? Because I'm pretty sure there's a lot of hands in that pie. There's been so many members in the band, the Wilson brothers and all of that. I mean, Marilyn Manson was almost a part of the Beach Boys, honestly, back in the 60s. So is it John Stamos's decision for this? Is it Mike Love's decision? Because he's way more the Beach Boy than John Stamos is. And I know John's been around the band for a while, but are we mad at the right things? And, you know, these musicians, these rock stars, once they've been on stage, they don't want to come off. It's very obvious to me that this guy just wants to be back on stage, even if everybody else is like, no, you probably need a nap, man.
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3: Still that Courtney Campbell crash eastbound into Tampa before Bayport Drive left lane block. State Road 60, Brandon Boulevard. Westbound beyond Kings Avenue, a crash with the right lane block. Gun Highway crash northbound at Reptron Boulevard around Lineball. In Pasco, crash Collier Parkway at Hale Road around Bell Lake. Possible lane blockage there. Still Pinellas delay 275 south toward Tropicana Field. This is Eric with traffic.
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0: A little hotter today than it was yesterday, but no rain in the forecast. I mean, not even like 1% for the majority of Tampa Bay. Feels like 90 around a lot of the area. It's 89 in Palmetto and Sarasota, 88 across Tampa, 85 in St. Pete, and 82 out on the beaches.
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even though they're from San Diego. Possibly the biggest band to come out of San Diego? I'm going to Google that one. It's STV. 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

Tomorrow, another beautiful day of Tampa Bay sun. So the sun will be out. You can get them guns out. And, you know, as always, bring your buttons out. Because it's a Wednesday and we're getting closer to the weekend. Jenny After Dark is coming in next. I've got more tickets for the Smashing Pumpkins on your 420 freebies tomorrow. 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
1: Largest delay is southbound 275 at Pinellas toward Tropicana Field for game two of the ALCS. Clearing that wreck, Courtney Campbell Causeway eastbound into Tampa. Crash, speaking of Hillsborough, westbound Fowler Avenue west of River Hills Drive. This will back you up to Morris Bridge Road. Eastbound Hillsborough Avenue wreck at Benjamin Road. This is Eric with traffic.
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It's Ginny After Dark. 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

107.3 The Eagle, Tampa Bay's Classic Hits. It's Jenny After Dark. Anyone else see that weird-looking jellyfish-like cloud this morning? I was like, what in the heck? They're saying it was caused by a SpaceX rocket that launched on the East Coast.

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It's Jenny After Dark. Shout out to the Suncoast Animal League. They've stepped in to take in more than 30 pets from those affected in the panhandle by that hurricane I still can't pronounce, but good on y'all. Thank you so much.

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